All inside my mind, it's messed up sometimes. Did I say something that just made you? We used to have a bond, now it seems long gone. I sit and overthink, did I just make you?

0: This is spiritual warfare that you have been dealing with. This is not a fight that you have been dealing with flesh and blood, but this is a fight against principalities and evildoers and unclean spirits.
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weren't smiling. Had my back to the wall, no vibes in. I got dinks in my armor, it ain't shining. But we still come through with them top.

In a system designed for depression to thrive, it's no wonder. In a system designed for oppression to thrive, it's no wonder. In a system designed for white supremacy to thrive, it's no wonder. In a system designed for a class war to thrive, it's no wonder. In a system designed for grifters to thrive, it's no wonder. In a system designed for oligarchy to thrive, it's no wonder. In a system designed for

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Rock on!

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1: The sharks start circling and the nights get longer. 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I was young, but more so I was wrong. And I swear down, if I found out my own son had been picking on someone. But when he came home from school, I grabbed that little fucker by his rucksack, pin him up to the wall and scream in his face until he'd never dare make another person feel shitty at all. Cause they picked on me too, so I know, same as you, that the pain never really goes away. It just finds new places to hide inside the darkest nooks and crannies of your brain. Again and again, it surprises you every time you find it. The old cycle of abuse. He did it to me, so I'll do it to you. And it don't matter if you're tough as old boots. There's no margin for error in this world. There's absolutely no excuse. All the very fibres of our being afraid to the point of exhaustion for a bit of harmless fun. Jesus Christ, I never meant to hurt anyone.
2: And I was troubled too. I was lost. I lived